them. I try all day to not write songs that sound cliche when I sing songs of love to you. But somehow I always do.

gentlemen, as you know, we have something special down here at Birdland this evening, a recording for Blue Note Records.

of expensive education, a car full of books and anticipation. I'm an expert on Shakespeare, and that's a hell of a lot.

I've heard people say that too much of anything is not good for you, baby. But

serious? Is she that serious? Or is she bringing me on? I've been waiting so long in this life. Boo! I'm Sophia's killing.

I want ya, I want ya. Love, fool, our severest killing, previous illusions that